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0: There is one from the Use Your Illusion albums. Don't forget, we're going to be playing through songs from Appetite for Destruction tomorrow night, because we never need much of an excuse here at UCR to play some GNR. And speaking of GNR, today is an important day. And if you don't know why, well, don't worry, because we will get into that later this evening on Ultimate Classic Rock.
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0: If you're just joining us tonight, we are doing a Gotcha 9 at 9 songs with the word got in the title. 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

One of the fun things about doing these 9 at 9s is getting to play certain songs you don't hear on the radio very much. 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

0: 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Thank you, ladies and gentlemen, from Cleveland, Ohio.
1: Dave Grohl of Foo Fighters jamming with the James Gang, honoring the late Taylor Hawkins. You might know that Taylor was a huge, huge music fan. And out of all the groups that he loved, he really loved the James Gang. It could be spotted wearing James Gang merchandise. And he loved to nerd out with the James Gang guys anytime he was in Ohio. James Gang Rides Again, the band's second album, released this month in 1970. So in honor of a truly great classic rock album, we did a special set of the James Gang caught live in London, England in 2022. And how good did that sound? This is UCR.
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0: As we know, Sammy Hagar has had the big hits, both with Van Halen and solo, like we heard with I Can't Drive 55 just a moment ago, but he also had some deeper cuts that some were singles, some weren't, but these are tunes that folks like us certainly have grown to love over the years. I'll Fall in Love Again from Standing Hampton, Babies on Fire from that same record, of course, from 1984's VOA, Two Sides of Love, we just heard. The VOA album, released today in 1984, it ends up being the Red Rockers' final solo album for a few years because of that call that he got to come and possibly work with Van Halen. And as we know, things worked out quite well for a number of years with what we came to know as Van Hagar. As you might also know, Sammy has been out on the road this summer with a fresh chapter of his Best of All Worlds tour. The good news is, they finished up the UK shows that they've been doing. Now they are back here in the States for some more fun, starting with a show that Sammy's going to play in Sturgis in early August that's being billed as Sammy Hagar and Friends. Then he's going to link back up August 13th for another show featuring Rick Springfield as the opener in Colorado. And for those of you who dig Vegas, Sammy and the guys will do another Vegas residency this September. So you've got plenty of chances still to come to see the Red Rocker this year. Find everything you need to know detail-wise at Ultimate Classic Rock.
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0: 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It's heavy metal right in your face with massive amounts of hairspray, spandex, some over-the-top riffs, and lots of hair. 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

0: 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Beautiful music got blown up, and it was nothing but rock and roll before it was classic. Poughkeepsie, Dutchess, Hudson. That's what spawned the name WPDH. When you hear those letters, you instantly feel a moment in time, a memory, a vibe of badass radio. Legendary DJs, stunts, shows, bits, and music. Yeah, the first 50 years were a blast, but now it's time to write the next 50 years. Are you in?
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0: Yesterday was Slash's birthday. Tonight, we are going to look back at the record that came out nearly 40 years ago that helped make him and the rest of Guns N' Roses worldwide superstars. Of course, I am talking about Appetite for Destruction. That is our UCR album of the week. 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

0: 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A ball hitting a bat. Jet skis on the lake. Yeah, summer just sounds a little different than other seasons, and so does your music. That's because you're a classic rock fan. And whether it's the scream of the Who, the guitar intro to Layla, or Welcome to the Jungle, summer and classic rock go together like cold beer and a burger off the grill. 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

0: Good morning. That's Dreams Van Halen on 101.5 WPDH. It is 6:03, so we're going to head right on over to the roads with Christina.
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0: 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Happy last day of dealing with me.
2: No. It's all good. Boris less day. Last one. Yes, and don't rush. It's okay. It's Friday. We don't have to rush too much this morning. And you're not gonna. If you're on the roads, you can take your time. Everything looks great. We've got nothing out of the ordinary for the bridge spans look fantastic for us. We're not finding anything but construction like that 17A site in Goshen right by Quarry Road or 17K in Montgomery. And then you've got yourself on 202, looking great through Highland Falls. If you want to try going on to 84, westbounders near exit 41, Newburgh Beacon Bridge, everybody is moving at the speed limit around there. 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I'm Christina Lang in the home of rock and roll, 101.5 WPDH.
0: All right. Thanks, Christina. I'll be on time next time.
2: Yeah, no, it's all good.
0: It's time now to check out the news with Bobby Welber. 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Hello, Bobby. Happy Friday.
3: Yes. Happy Friday.
0: Thank you. I was going to have you do it, but we were running late. So thank you.
3: Here are the headlines that are trending now at Hudson Valley Post. The Hudson Valley and the NYPD, they are mourning the unexpected loss of a young police officer from Rockland County. 28-year-old Ryan Thomas McDonald passed away unexpectedly late last week. A cause of death has not been released. He was raised in Suffern and then went to Pearl River High School, who earned a law degree before joining the NYPD early last year. McDonald is being remembered for his kindness and his dedication to protecting others. In lieu of flowers, his family asked that memorial donations be made to the NYPD Widows and Children's Fund. An Army veteran from Poughkeepsie is now facing arson-related charges for Monday's attack outside of a federal building in Manhattan. It was all caught on surveillance footage, which shows 43-year-old Andrew Arabaca setting off fireworks in front of the immigration building at 26 Federal Plaza, then taking out a pellet gun before throwing canisters at the entrance and setting them on fire. Officials say that he was protesting ICE. A new warning from federal officials impacts New Yorkers with some upcoming trips. The U.S. State Department is issuing an urgent worldwide safety alert for all American travelers, especially those that are in or heading to the Middle East. Federal officials are warning of heightened tensions and a complex security environment in the Middle East that could spark unpredictable situations. Travelers are being advised to exercise increased caution, prepare for sudden flight cancellations or airspace closures, and officials warn that U.S. facilities and locations frequented by Americans could be targeted overseas. Finally, Taco Bell is now selling some lettuce-free menu items for just a buck as it deals with slumping sales after it was linked to the nasty intestinal illness cyclosporiasis. On its social media accounts, the fast food giant said that the deal is for, quote, those who have been riding with us, and just to show you how much we appreciate you. Taco Bell has taken a big hit after officials first linked the outbreak to lettuce served at the chain. Foot traffic to U.S. locations is down nearly 20%.
0: You know, that surprises me a little bit because I feel like if you eat Taco Bell anyways, you're probably going to have some stomach symptoms following. So I don't know. It just surprises me that people stopped going and then have still continued to not go, even though, like we said, the CDC backtracked. But I think you were totally right when you said it the other day, Bobby, that people hear about the bad news. They don't hear about the correction.
3: They backtracked.
0: Yeah.
3: I know the Taco Bell used to always mess up my stomach, but then
0: I think it messes with everyone.
3: Then something changed, and it hasn't messed up my stomach for a bit, but knock I still haven't on. Been back. It's just one of those things, even though it's not linked to it, it's still in your brain. Mm-hmm. I went out to have lunch with a couple friends here in Poughkeepsie yesterday, and my one friend ordered a side salad.
0: Oh, no.
3: And then she started eating, and she's like, oh, my God. Even though there's no salad link here in New York to it, but still, it's in your brain.
0: Yeah,
3: and
0: she's
3: like, oh, my God, she stopped eating it.
0: I haven't eaten salad since, even though I've wanted to, so.
3: You get news updates all day at HudsonValleyPost.com or using your Hudson Valley Post and PDH mobile apps.
0: All right, let's get on with this Friday. Here is owner of A Lonely Heart. This is the last day of the Boris List Show on 101.5 WPDH.

0: Kansas on 101.5 WPDH. It's about 6:18 right now, and it is 53 degrees and sunny in Poughkeepsie. It's going to be another beautiful day, sunny with a high of 84. Can I tell you about another beautiful thing, Bobby Wilbur?
1: Yeah, sure.
0: Yesterday, you know, one of the best parts of the fair is having fresh squeezed lemonade. You watch them press the lemons, juice comes out, they add a too much sugar, and it's amazing. Well, the Orange County Fair is doing something new this year. They have a spiked fresh squeezed lemonade.
1: That sounds really good.
0: Oh, it was good. Vodka? I had one. Yes. Yeah. It was Tito's.
1: And I watched
0: the bartender squash the lemons and put in the sugar and shake it up. It was delicious. It was a little less lemonade-y tasting because I did have an actual fresh squeezed lemonade first, and that nothing hits like that. But the spiked one, it's a good way to put a twist
1: a fun
0: on
1: lemonade.
0: That. Yeah, it was, and then nobody knows. You're just walking around.
1: That's true, right? With lemonade, yeah.
0: Drinking your fresh squeezed lemonade,
1: well,
0: having a lovely time. Yeah. Well, but then I had to make sure, because I had two of them, I had to put a red straw in one of them so that my children knew you can only drink out of this lemonade. So we had no mishaps. But you got to check that out. The fair is going until August. Is it August 2nd or August 3rd? Let's see. Well, I don't want to steer the people wrong, Bobby.
1: This is true.
0: August 2nd, see? And I would have said the 3rd. All right, well, get yourself over to the Orange County Fair until August 3rd. And stick around. We've got that Golden Key Artist of the Day coming up. We've still got the Wilbur Zone today. It's a happy Friday.
2: 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When we play a song from that artist in the workforce between 9 and 5, be caller 10 to 471 WPDH and you'll win a key that could unlock the WPDH Golden Anniversary Harley. 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

0: 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It's about 6:31 right now. Let's see how traffic's moving along on this happy Friday.
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2: And it is a happy Friday because I did not stay up late and go to a Bon Jovi concert last night, which is a good thing because, you know, he cut the show short because he said he wasn't feeling well.
0: Oh, but, so see, your intuition was right.
2: I got my money's worth. But, you know, it's funny because he did it. He cut it short after 90 minutes. I'm thinking,
0: that's a full show.
2: You know, it's
0: it's
2: okay.
0: Not super
2: then,
0: short.
2: Right. And then he said he would give everybody, he's like, hold on to your ticket stubs. You know, you can come back. And I'm like,
0: wow.
2: That's 90 minutes. You could have filled it with like a drum solo and a guitar solo. And it would have been like, you know, a 2-hour show.
0: Yeah. And everybody would have been fine.
2: Fine. And not know any different. Right. Exactly. But yeah, so maybe Sunday night, we'll see. All right, so heading to the roads. This morning's ride has been so nice and easy. So all we had to deal with was some construction zones. But then we had this one spot. If you were taking the Taconic, southbound Taconic, Peekskill Hollow Road, there is an accident. Now, because it's so light out, there's really only maybe a 5-minute delay going past. So that's the only really heavy spot you're dealing with. That Goshen construction by 17A, you've got to worry about. And you're fine. 202 Bear Mountain, if you're doing that, looks good this morning. 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
0: All right. 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
0: It is 53 degrees right now in Poughkeepsie. It must be colder in the studio, though, because I am freezing. The sun is shining. It's going to be beautiful today. A high of 84. A high of 84 and sunshine tomorrow and Sunday. The sunshine continues into Monday. 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
0: Hey, stick around. We've got more Boris Show without Boris for the last day. He will be back on Monday, but you've got to stick around for at least another 30 minutes to get that Golden Key Artist of the Day for your chance at the Golden Anniversary Harley. Stay tuned.
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0: Billy Squire, My Kind of Lover on 101.5 WPDH. It is about 6:47 right now, and it's 57 degrees and sunny in Newburgh. It's going to be a beautiful day today with a high of 84. We've got a beautiful weekend ahead. 84 seems to be the magic number. I prefer 80, but 84 will be fine. I won't complain. I'll only complain when I'm freezing in the studio like now. But here's something you don't have to complain about. Coming up in just about 15 minutes is the Golden Key Artist of the Day. It's our last one of the week. It's your chance to get your hands on that WPDH Golden Anniversary Harley, thanks to O'Toole's Harley Davidson in Wurzburgo and O'Connor and Partners. You can only hear that Golden Artist at 7:05 on The Boris Show. And then you've got to listen all day long, 9 to 5 while you work, to call in when you hear that Golden Key Artist of the Day. You're going to call in, be number 10, caller number 10. Man, these words. Be caller number 10, and you are going to get yourself a key that could unlock that Golden Anniversary Harley. What a great way to end the summer with a new bike. So stick around. We've got that coming up for you.
1: 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From the O'Connor and Partners Personal Injury Attorney Studios, this is the legendary WPDH and WPDH HD1 Poughkeepsie, WPDH Jeffersonville.
0: I can't believe that summer is already halfway over, but that doesn't mean that it's too late to take a great family trip. You can bring your family on over to Sun Retreats Birchwood Acres in Ulster County. 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You don't even have to plan the vacation. 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You've got to check out what they've got. 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
1: Look at us go. It's 7:02 already. That's Pink Floyd on 101.5 WPDH. Good morning. This is the Boris Show without Boris for the last day. And it is 56 degrees right now in Poughkeepsie. The sun is shining. We've got a beautiful day to kick off a beautiful weekend. Temperatures in the 80s all weekend, really, until the beginning of next week, I think. I haven't looked past that because I don't want to know. But we've got to look at the roads now.
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3: Hey, Jenna. It doesn't seem like it's going to cost a lot of extra time unless you're using the Taconic, where we had troubles this morning. So Taconic right around Peekskill Hollow Road. That's going to be a delay southbound side. There's construction. The right lane is out, so there's a backup because of it. There's no backup going across 84, and even if you're going across the bridge, same thing Mid-Hudson Bridge. Our ride on the thruway, that's great. 32 through New Paltz, no troubles for you. Going out through 299, the trail there, and you're going to find a really nice ride, even if you try going towards the Tappan Zee Bridge for your thruway to 287. 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I'm Christina Langham. 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Had to make it official.
1: Sorry, Christina.
3: No worries.
1: Thank God it's Friday, right?
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1: talk to you soon. 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
4: Hello. Here are the headlines that are trending now at Hudson Valley Post. Ulster Town Police, they're asking the public for new information as the 18th anniversary of the murder of Michael Kleiman approaches this Saturday. His body was found inside his burned pickup truck back in July of 2008, and investigators believe that he was killed elsewhere before the vehicle was set on fire. Police say that the investigation remains active, and they believe someone may still have information that could help solve this case. Anyone with information is urged to contact the Ulster Police Department.
1: I actually didn't know about this case, and I usually do try and stay up on the unsolved cases, especially local ones. And
4: yeah.
1: So I saw that, I think it was this morning when I woke up.
4: Yeah, and this is, I've covered this like every year, I think, around this time. Police release some more information, so it's unfortunate, but hopefully this year maybe police will get some information that helps them.
1: It only takes one tip sometimes.
4: Exactly, yeah. Lawmakers from New York, they're now demanding answers from federal immigration officials about a proposed ICE detention facility in Newburgh. Officials say that residents and local leaders have received very little information about the government's plans for a warehouse near Stewart International Airport, and they're asking the Department of Homeland Security to explain how the site would be used and to keep the community informed before any decisions are made. Residents who are planning to ride the rails using Metro North over the next few weeks should be prepared for some delays. The MTA says that the Hudson Line is going to operate on a modified weekend schedule until about September 13th. Instead of trains every hour, there will be service between New Hamburg and Poughkeepsie every 2 hours.
1: What do we think about this?
4: Well, I mean, it's the changes being made to accommodate weekend track work from Beacon to Poughkeepsie. Obviously, it's going to impact some people because at least it's only that small section from New Hamburg near Wappinger Falls to Poughkeepsie.
1: Yeah, so, that's not a big stretch.
4: Yeah, and if you really needed to get off somewhere, you could probably get off and Uber to your car at Poughkeepsie train station, or just travel a little further south and get on the Beacon train station to avoid that. But it's definitely going to be annoying if you do have to wait, because
1: it will impact people.
4: only having trains pretty much every hour from Grand Central to Beacon is annoying for me. Like, if you miss that one train, it's like, well, I'm stuck here for another hour.
1: At least there are things to do down there, though.
4: True. And finally, senators in Massachusetts, they are proposing their new, quote, fun agenda. This would be a series of policy changes that are designed to boost nightlife entertainment as well as outdoor recreation across the state. This proposal includes measures such as allowing happy hour. Did not know that happy hour is not allowed there. And extending last call while also making public drinking districts permanent.
1: Oh.
4: I now really don't stay till last call when I'm out, but I have a lot of friends in Boston, so I used to visit often. And last call there was about 1 a.m., an hour earlier than New York. And my some place in the city, it's 4 a.m.
1: Yeah.
4: So it was a big difference when I go out there. It's like, what? Where the last call is happening at 12:45? I was
1: and I'm
4: the night's
1: sure
4: just going.
1: Vice versa when they come to New York. And if they go to some places in the city, they're like, oh, my God, I can drink all night.
4: Exactly, yeah. And the plan also suggests capping the resale price of concert tickets to make them more affordable, as well as offering micro grants to help artists and performers host gigs. And I've tried to go to some concerts up in the Boston area, Fenway Park, and I've seen those resale tickets. I was like, okay, I'm not going to do that.
1: I went to a Fenway show last year, and I paid a pretty penny, but I got my tickets pretty early, so it helped, and it wasn't a resale, but I too have seen some crazy numbers.
4: Yeah, you look at those
1: numbers.
4: Prices, you're like, oh my God.
1: Yeah, not fair.
4: So, thank you to the Massachusetts senators for this fun agenda. It seems like it's going to help.
1: Yeah, that's so cool.
4: You get news updates all day at HudsonValleyPost.com or using your Hudson Valley Post and PDH mobile apps.
1: All right. And I almost forgot, but I did not. The Golden Key Artist of the Day, to get your hands on that Golden Anniversary Harley from O'Toole's Harley Davidson in Wurtsboro and O'Connor and Partners. The Golden Key Artist is Ozzy. Anytime you hear Ozzy Osbourne today between 9 and 5, be the 10th caller and get a Golden Key for your chance to unlock that Golden Anniversary Harley. Let's get back into the music with Whitesnake. 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
1: Being funny. Sorry, I didn't mean to distract you.
0: That's okay. I'm not as seasoned as Boris, and the distractions, they get me. Bobby just randomly, rapidly waved his hand in the air. And I thought he was yelling at me.
1: Oh, yeah. No.
0: That it was not the right song. I'm like, no, I'm looking at it. It says More Than a Feeling, Boston.
1: Yeah, no.
0: And I was just singing and humming.
1: No, I love that song. Definitely right.
0: Oh, man. You know what I just saw?
1: No.
0: It says the air quality today is poor.
1: Oh, at least. God, here we go again.
0: I know. At least according to AccuWeather, because I'm looking, I'm like, yeah, beautiful day. Huh, I wonder why. It doesn't really tell me why. We've got 80% or 89% humidity, so maybe that has something to do with it.
1: My Google app is telling me, but that's only for right now, saying the air quality is good. But
0: yeah. Huh. Maybe, I don't know. Strange. Okay, well, hopefully not. I think we've moved past most of that. Do we know if Canada is still on fire at this point?
1: I know we haven't dealt with the smoke.
0: Wow.
1: Those fires still might be going on. But I only care about the local area.
0: Oh,
1: so the only one
0: Bobby.
1: It's,
0: yeah. Wow. You don't care about the Canadian wild forests?
1: I mean, I do. I don't want it to be to burn down.
0: To be leveled.
1: But
0: I know you're focused on your
1: focus on the Hudson Valley.
0: First
1: no,
0: world,
1: they're not under control.
0: Problems
1: more
0: right
1: than
0: now.
1: 900 active wildfires spreading across Canada.
0: Wow, that's totally not under control.
1: No,
0: and
1: over 200 are expanding.
0: Oh my!
1: Yep.
0: But are they still not really close to people, right?
1: As far as I know, yeah. But
0: again,
1: some remote Indian communities have faced mandatory evacuations.
0: Oh wow!
1: Some towns in northern Ontario.
0: Jeez.
1: Yeah, but yeah. Hopefully that smoke doesn't reach us anytime soon. I wait for Ben Noll or Hudson Valley Weather to warn us, and then I do my reporting.
0: Someone's upset with me for not taking calls during the Boris List show. I wish I could show them this setup here so they could understand it's not just answering a phone. There are plenty of buttons and things to go wrong.
1: Yeah, and to make you feel better, when Dan was in your position, he didn't take calls either.
0: Yeah, it's tricky.
1: Yeah, we actually just played old segments while those
0: Well, here we are. This is not an old segment.
1: Yeah, no, and we're live.
0: We are live, and I read that message just now, so that's what made me. I am sorry, Al. I am inept.
1: As I mentioned to you off air, I'm taking this all criticism with a grain of salt now because Red Rocks has several one-star reviews, and in my opinion, it's the greatest outdoor concert venue in the world, at least that I've been to in my life. And still, all these people will, not many, but there are one-star reviews. So it's like, take criticism with a grain of salt because people are more likely to criticize than compliment.
0: Yeah, we need more compliments in this world. Well, we'll come back with the Boris Show.
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3: Yesterday was Slash's birthday. Tonight, we are going to look back at the record that came out nearly 40 years ago that helped make him and the rest of Guns N' Roses worldwide superstars. 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That is our UCR album of the week. 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

0: I was too busy singing that one. Jimi Hendrix with Purple Haze on 101.5 WPDH. It's about 7:29 right now. Bobby, we've got to one more time to give away those Guns N' Roses tickets at SPAC.
1: Happening this Sunday.
0: Yeah. So you told me the other day about a funny place that you lost your keys.
1: Oh, yeah, yeah, yeah.
0: Can you share with our listeners what happened to your keys?
1: Yeah, well, it was stupidity. I lost my keys in my car.
0: Oh.
1: Yeah, so what happened last Saturday, it stormed like crazy here out of nowhere. And I was going to meet a friend, some friends out at a bar down in Newburgh. So I couldn't find my umbrella, grabbed a towel from my house, ran out to my car with a towel over my head, and then put my keys down on my passenger seat, towel on top of that, unknowingly, of course. So then I get to the destination and I run to the bar because it's still raining, assuming my keys are in my pocket. They were not.
0: Oh.
1: Later that night, I'm like, oh my God, where are my keys? Where are my keys? And I was able to lock my car from my phone, which was great. And then I searched the bar for it, couldn't search anywhere. And I was like, it has to be in my car. And I was like, it has to be under that stupid towel. And thankfully, that's where it was.
0: You tried to protect yourself from.
1: This is the issue with, I love push to start cars, but that's the issue with push to start cars is sometimes you don't know where your keys are because you don't have them in the ignition.
0: Yeah.
1: And if it wasn't for this, that crazy storm, it downpoured like nothing, like crazy, and an hour early. Like I planned to go to the bar at a certain time because I saw
0: because
1: when the rain was supposed
0: at
1: to
0: the
1: start.
0: Radar?
1: And I kept saying 8:30, 8:30. So I left at 7:30, and nope. It was about 7:30. It stormed like crazy in Newburgh.
0: Well, I am sure you are not the only one to misplace your keys in a seemingly silly place. Sorry, Bobby.
1: Oh, yeah. But, oh, yeah. I agree.
0: But I am curious. We are going to open up the texts. 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Let's head on over to the roads with Christina now.
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0: 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How's it looking?
3: 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I'm Christina Lang on the home of rock and roll, 101.5 WPDH.
0: Look at that. I let you finish this time, Christina.
3: 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Thank you.
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0: And I did it again. My fingers are just trigger happy this morning, I guess. It is 56 degrees right now in Poughkeepsie. It's going to be a beautiful day. We've got a high of 84, sunny today, tomorrow, Sunday. All I see is 84. It's a little strange. And the 80s continue into next week. It looks like we're going to be dry for quite a few days. That's a miracle. Stick around. We've got more of the Boris Liss Show for the last day coming up.
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0: Fornication, Red Hot Chili Peppers on 101.5 WPDH, the home of rock and roll. It is 56 degrees and sunny right now in Poughkeepsie, but Bobby just agreed with me. It is cold as ice in this this studio.
1: I was just out of the studio to use the bathroom and get my coffee. So then you feel the drastic. And I sat down. I was like, oh, I got a shiver.
0: Yeah. So we're going to look around and find some extra clothing and layers to put on here. But it's going to be a beautiful day outside. It's going to be 84 today and 84 for the foreseeable future. It looks like for days on end, it's just going to be 84 degrees, which I am not complaining. I'm also not complaining at all this participation. You guys are all getting gold stars this week. I'm seeing a lot of messages on the app about losing their keys. Rich in Saugerty said when he was 17, he drove to Thousand Islands for the weekend in St. Lawrence and lost his keys in the water.
1: Oh, yeah. That's
0: yeah, he did not find them. He had to get a replacement.
1: Yeah.
0: Wow.
1: Yeah. My buddy Travis was just listening and he texted me. He was making fun of me. He's like, take better care of your keys, buddy. He's like, come on.
0: Wow. Yeah. This guy didn't lose his keys, but he lost his cell phone. This farmer from Pleasant Valley, that's his name. He lost his phone in the middle of a 10-acre hay field on Vibrate. Guess what? He found it.
1: Good for him. Yeah.
0: Like, that's impressive. He said after. Only half an hour. That is impressive.
1: That is impressive.
0: So I'm asking this question, where is the funniest place you lost your keys? Because Bobby lost his keys in his own car.
1: And I should add, left them in my own car in the city of Newburgh, unlocked for 6 hours.
0: Not unknowingly. Yeah. Wow.
1: Literally said to the thieves, here's my car because the keys are in there.
0: You're lucky that you still have a car.
1: Yeah, exactly.
0: But if you have a funny I lost my keys story, that is what you need to send in on the app to have your chance at those SPAC tickets this weekend to see Guns N' Roses on Sunday. This is thanks to our friends over at Bosch, Keegan, and Spada, trusted injury attorneys in the Hudson Valley, proven for over 35 years.
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0: REM was Losing My Religion on 101.5 WPDH, the home of rock and roll. Good morning. It's 8 o'clock. It's me, Jana Deek, with no Boris on the Boris Show, but Bobby Welber's here. Say hi, Bobby.
1: Hi there.
0: We're here and we're holding down the fort. One last day. Boris will return to steer the ship on Monday, but Bobby and I will still be here.
1: Yes, we will.
0: So don't worry. We're not going anywhere either. And neither is Christina. She's here on the road.
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0: 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Actually, Christina, I hope you're not on the road, just looking at them.
3: Yes, I am just looking. You know what? I'm looking at the cameras because they're up in the throughway area, so we're going to find that going out through the area of milepost. Let's say it's right to Route 84. Let's make it easy. So I'm looking at that one right at 84 and going into Interchange 17. All of that looks right, really smooth. And it's so nice traveling most of the roadways except for the Taconic, where we've got troubles because of construction. Southbound side, Peekskill, Hollow Road, that's going to be a tough one. And I do have a problem on the Palisades. This is going to take time. Anybody that chooses the Palisades going on the southbound side, this is going to be a problem spot for you. So if you're traveling, it looks like around the area of New City. That's where the accident occurred, and that's where the delay is going to make you wait. 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
0: Thanks, Christina. We'll talk to you soon.
3: Okay.
0: Look at that. I waited that time. I let her finish her sentences. We're doing so well this morning.
1: Nailed it.
0: It's time now for the news with Bobby Welber. 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
1: Here are the headlines that are trending now at Hudson Valley Post. The Hudson Valley and the NYPD, they are mourning the unexpected loss of a young police officer from Rockland County. 28-year-old Ryan Thomas McDonald passed away late last week. He was raised in Rockland. McDonald was a Pearl River High School graduate who went on to earn a law degree before joining the NYPD early last year. He's being remembered for his kindness and dedication to protecting others. In lieu of flowers, his family asked that memorial donations be made to the NYPD Widows and Children's Fund. An Army veteran from Poughkeepsie is now facing arson-related charges for Monday's attack outside of a federal building in Manhattan. It was all caught on surveillance footage, which shows 43-year-old Andrew Arabaca setting off fireworks in front of the immigration building at 26 Federal Plaza and then taking out a pellet gun before throwing canisters at the entrance and setting them on fire. Officials say that he was protesting ICE. A new warning from federal officials impacts New Yorkers with some upcoming trips. The U.S. State Department is issuing an urgent worldwide safety alert for American travelers, especially those in or heading to the Middle East. Federal officials are warning of heightened tensions and a complex security environment that could spark unpredictable situations. Travelers are being told to exercise increased caution, prepare for sudden flight cancellations or airspace closures. Officials also warn that U.S. facilities and locations frequented by Americans in the Middle East could be targeted. Finally, a puppy hit by a car on Christmas Eve has found her forever home after making a remarkable recovery. Honey, a 5-month-old puppy, was hit by a vehicle in Iowa with severe injuries, including multiple facial fractures and a traumatic brain injury. Over the next 100 days, Iowa State faculty and staff, as well as vet students, help nurse Honey back to health. And during her recovery, Honey was fostered by Law and Matt Brander, who have now adopted her, and they have made Honey a permanent member of their family. You can get news updates all day at HudsonValleyPost.com or using your Hudson Valley Post and PDH mobile apps.
0: All righty. Thank you, Bobby. Let's get back into it. Here is some Tom Petty on 101.5 WPDH.

0: Eric Clapton with Cocaine on 101.5 WPDH, the home of rock and roll. It's about 8:12 right now, and let's see what the weather is. It is 62 and sunny in Poughkeepsie. It is, or in Newburgh, I should say. It's going to be beautiful today. It's a high of 84. We've got like 4 days of 84 degrees coming up. So enjoy the lovely weather. Not too humid. It's going to be a beautiful weekend ahead. So I hope you're getting out. It's fair season. I'm doing well today, Bobby. It's fair season now. We've got plenty of things to get out and about and do. There are all these events coming to the Hudson Valley as people are trying to squeeze in the end of summer.
1: Other than the lemonade, you haven't told us, how was your fair experience yesterday? Did you go on any of the rides?
0: It was good. I was actually just sending some photos of our fun time to my family. We didn't have my oldest, my 10-year-old son, so it was more of a focus on the 4 and 5-year-old, which was actually nice because they got to go do all the little like kid rides that are not that much fun for a said 10-year-old. So they did like the monster trucks that go around in a circle and the motorcycles. But we got to see a lot of things that I think interested them. They shouted back and forth with some of the parrots in the animal section, which was fun, and talked to the sheep and the goats.
1: What did the parrots say back to them? Do you remember?
0: It was just kind of like yelling. Okay. It sounded like it was trying to talk, but we were there pretty early and everybody was still kind of like getting ready. So we didn't get a chance to talk to the animal people. They had a kangaroo there. Ooh, also, though.
1: That's pretty cool.
0: I like a good fair kangaroo.
1: I once was cursed out by a parrot.
0: Oh.
1: Yeah, I went to my, had to go feed my friend's parents parrot. And they did warn me that it's got a sailor's mouth. And as soon as I walked in, it said words I can't say here on the air to me. I was like, oh my God.
0: Wow, that is awesome. I'm glad that that's not the one that my children encountered. They would have definitely told him bad word. They are now like to the point where if they hear a song that curses, they're like, oh, that's a bad word. And I'm like, oh man, I know, guys. I'm sorry. We'll have to call that singer's mother and let them know. But yeah, we had a great time. The kids had some pizza. You know, I was so busy, I didn't get a walking taco, and that's really what I wanted. And to say that I was too busy to have a food that you can eat out of a bag while walking,
1: yeah,
0: that says something about true. How much fun that we did have. We saw the circus, which is free this year with admission. So we got to see a free circus. And usually, usually you have to pay for it, but it's included with admission. So that was fun. The kids saw some motocross kids, and like they were young, like they were kids, probably comparable to my 10-year-old. And then after they got off the track doing like their tricks and everything, where we were standing, they were riding right by. So my kids, I started clapping for them because I'm like, oh, tell them they did a good job. So my kids are like waving and cheering for these little like middle schoolers that just got done with their motocross. I'm like, they probably appreciated
1: that.
0: Yeah,
1: I would guess so.
0: Out here raising good humans. Yeah, that's what I'm trying to do. All right, let's keep this Friday rolling. It's almost time for the Welber Zone. We are flying right through this Friday morning.
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0: We've got more Boris List Show coming up, and I can't wait for Monday to not have to press all these buttons. 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

0: AC/DC with Back in Black on 101.5 WPDH. We're going to head over to the Wellbur Zone, but first, let's check out the roads with Christina.
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0: How's it looking out there? Do we still have some throughway backup?
2: No, there's actually really good driving conditions right on into 84. Looking at the camera there, it doesn't look like it's going to cost you going into the exit 17 area. You're right across the Hudson River, even if you're using 44, 55, going out towards the arterial. That's just a little bit busy, but not anything that's going to really stop you up. You had problems with 9W southbound, Foster Town Road. The Taconic had construction, Peekskill Hollow Road for the southbound side with delays, and the Palisades by exit 11. That takes time southbound. And this report is brought to you by Stewart Shops. All this week, save $1 on Stewart Shops' famous Make Your Own Sundays. 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
0: Thanks, Christina. I might have to get one of those peanut butter sundaes.
2: Sounds so good right now.
0: Right? Thanks.
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0: It's 60 degrees and sunny right now in Poughkeepsie. It's going to be a beautiful day with a high of 84. We've got a weekend full of 84, I guess. It's going to be sunny and 80s for days. So enjoy that nice weather. Now let's see if I can seamlessly send us over to the Wellbur Zone. We're going to try, Bobby. We're going to try. Ready?

0: it.
1: Well done, Jenna. I thank you. Sunday's World Cup final got another touch of American sports tradition. FIFA announced that this year's winners are going to receive championship rings for the first time ever. They're going to feature an engraving of the World Cup trophy on one side, and the other is customized to reflect the identity of the winning team, so obviously Spain. Mm. These rings will be in addition to the traditional gold medals. A total of 2,026 rings will be produced, with 30 going to the winning team and the rest being available for purchase by fans.
0: Oh, you know, I think my five-year-old daughter was just telling me about this.
1: Actually, really?
0: She said there were soccer rings. And I'm like, sure, honey. I had no idea what she was talking about.
1: Championship rings, huge in American sports. I actually did not know that they wasn't a thing in the World Cup. So it's pretty cool. And also FIFA's making this into a money-making thing because they're selling them to fans as well.
0: I'm sure they will sell right out.
1: Yep. And that World Cup turned out to be a massive success for the local region. The New York, New Jersey host committee is touting the tournament as an economic success. The committee says that there were sellouts for all 8 matches in New York, New Jersey Stadium, also known as MetLife Stadium, resulting in 645,000 tickets sold. The committee says that data shows more than $2 billion of economic impact and $200 million in tax revenue through the first 5 games, with the numbers not yet in for the final 3 matches, including the World Cup final.
0: Wow.
1: The Knicks, they finally brought an NBA championship back to New York, and now you can get an up-close and personal look at the trophy that made it all official. Starting Monday, the Larry O'Brien Trophy goes on display at the American Museum of Natural History. It's the newest addition to the Museums for the Win exhibit that celebrates some of the greatest achievements in sports history. And the trophy will be on display at the Museum of Natural History in New York until January 3rd.
0: Hmm. Might have to go check that out.
1: Yeah, it's pretty cool to see it up in person and the whole exhibit of For the Win.
0: Yeah, yep. I think I got to go check that out.
1: And an apparent mistake by the Miami Heat's social media team has fans buzzing. It's this week's Welber Zone Fun Fact.
2: Oh, fun fact.
1: So on the Miami Heat's official YouTube page this week, there was an image that captioned LeBron James' introductory press conference. It was dated to be held July 27th, 2026. That's, of course, in the future. And I can tell you off the top of my head that that date is Monday because it happens to be my mom's birthday.
0: Oh, happy birthday, Bobby Welber's mom.
1: The Heat, they now say that it was all an accident. A major oopsie.
0: Well, the cat's out of the bag now. I mean, I think that pretty much solidified it for me. I thought he was going to go Cleveland, but I do now firmly believe he's going Heat.
1: I will say that in the past, when he signed with the Heat the first time and then when he signed with the Lakers, it didn't leak until day of. Like, he made the announcement for the Miami one. It was live on ESPN when he was taking his talent to South Beach. Nobody knew except the pilot because there was a plane to take him to Miami right after the announcement. So he's been pretty good.
0: Yeah.
1: The Heat is saying that LeBron has not informed them about where he's going to play next season and that the post was something that they're preparing for just in case he does decide to take his talents to South Beach again. James has not said when he's going to make his decision, but if it does turn out to be Miami, you could say that he leaked this by accident many days in advance.
0: I'm sure whoever did that is fired. I saw a joke that they are since looking for a social media coordinator or something.
1: Really?
0: Yeah. So I think it was a big oopsie.
1: Big oopsie. All right. Cue the weekend. You can join me if you want, Jenna. Bye.
0: Bye. Forgot to press the button. Bye, Bobby.
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0: Everything's breaking. You know, Boris just texted us for the first time in 2 weeks. Like, hey, how's it going? Well, now, Boris, everything is crashing and burning. Just kidding. It's all good. We are still, we still got a lot more of the Boris Less Show on the way. We didn't do Meet at the Movies this morning, but I've got your entertainment news that will hopefully fill that void. Stick around.
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0: Girls, Girls, Motley Crue on 101.5 WPDH, the home of rock and roll. It's 8:46 right now. It's about 60 degrees and sunny in Poughkeepsie. It's going to be a beautiful day today with a high of 84 and a beautiful weekend ahead with temperatures in the 80s. It is time now for my entertainment news. We should have texted Boris that's the only thing he's missed. I need a song. And a cough drop, I guess. let's get right into it, though. So, Bobby, were you ever a Family Guy fan?
1: Oh, yeah, big time, yeah.
0: Okay.
1: Especially in college.
0: I was going to say, most people have at least they're familiar with Family Guy. And the most recognizable character, I would argue, aside from Peter Griffin, the star.
1: Stewie.
0: Would be Stewie okay. Griffin, the football-headed baby.
1: Yes, he's always my favorite.
0: Yes, I feel like a lot of people. So Fox has announced that they have their upcoming Stewie spinoff.
1: Really?
0: Yes, it is set to debut during the 2027-2028 TV season. It's already been picked up for two seasons. It doesn't have an exact date yet, but it's set to follow Stewie after he's kicked out of his elite preschool and forced to attend a regular preschool. And he somehow manages to turn everyday school life into intergalactic adventures because it's Stewie.
1: It's Stewie, yeah.
0: So several familiar Family Guy voices are returning, including Mike Henry, Aaron Lee, and Jessica Lowe. But this new wave of cast members has been announced, which is what brought it back into the spotlight here. Saturday Night Live star Kenan Thompson and Vanessa Bayer. Is that maybe? Okay.
1: Sure. I know Kenan.
0: And
1: also Kenan and Kel star.
0: Yeah. That's where I
1: doesn't
0: will.
1: Doesn't age. He looks the same as he did. Oh, yeah.
0: Know him from Kenan and Kel. The rookie actress Melissa O'Neill. Thompson is going to voice Royal, one of Stewie's new preschool friends, and Vanessa Bayer is his teacher. So that'll be something to keep an eye out for. I haven't watched adult cartoons in quite a while. I used to be a big, I was a Family Guy fan when I was younger. And
1: that's been my issue. I kind of stopped watching, even though Family Guy and The Simpsons are more geared towards young adults and adults. Yeah. I kind of just gave up on cartoons.
0: Yeah, you get to that point. I used to be a big Bob's Burgers fan, and I have not seen probably the last four or five seasons. All I watch is true crime, though, to be fair. So it's nothing against you, children's cartoon or adult cartoons. And some more TV / movie-ish news. So Adam Sandler, you know I'm a big fan of him. His daughter, Sunny, is officially stepping out of her dad's shadow. Mm. Now, we've talked about, I can't think of it off the top of my head, but whatever movie he was just recently in, maybe it was Happy Gilmore, too. Yeah, it might have been. He often puts his family members in his movies. Famously, he's always had his friends in all of his movies, which I love that about him. But Sunny she's leaving the nest. The 17-year-old is starring in her first solo lead role in Netflix's upcoming coming-of-age drama, Don't Say Good Luck.
1: I saw some of the trailer yesterday, yeah.
0: She's playing a teenager who's balancing the excitement of landing the lead role in her high school musical while also dealing with devastating family news at home. You don't have to wait like the Stewie show until next year for this one. This comes out on Netflix on August 14th. And critics are saying that this could really be Sunny Sandler's breakout performance. She's kind of just had some supporting roles alongside her dad, and this does not have her dad. This is just her. She is the star.
1: I kept looking for him in the movie, and I like that he's going to branch off without her dad. And I know she had a role in the You're So Not Invited to My Bat Mitzvah, which I enjoyed. That was obviously with Adam Sandler and the wife and all that. But this is pretty cool.
0: Yeah, I think so. And it's got some big names, like Steve Buscemi is also in it because, like we said, Adam Sandler stays consistent. So even though he's not in this one, some of his buddies still are. So it looks like, and Adam and Jackie Sandler are also producers on the project.
1: Well, it makes sense. Yeah.
0: But they're not on screen with her. This is her time to shine. So I'm really looking forward to that one. You've got to check that out. And don't forget, while you're on Netflix, check out those games we told you about the other day. We've got more Boris Less Show coming up on the way. Stick around.
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0: Bottom Girls on 101.5 WPDH. It's about 9:01 right now. It's the last hour, Bobby, of the last Crazy. Day of the last week of our 2 weeks with no Boris. He texted us this morning. He is alive and well, enjoying the Jersey Shore, unlike the rest of us. So
1: and
0: let's.
1: Brutally shared a photo of the beach. So I was
0: know,
1: like,
0: it was gorgeous.
1: Yeah.
0: You know what's odd? My son is there too.
1: Oh,
0: probably
1: really?
0: Not in the same spot as Boris. He's in North Wildwood, but he's in on the Jersey Shore also. And he rudely sent me a photo yesterday. Three photos of the ocean. So, Christina, if you're not at the beach right now, how does it look out there?
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3: I'll send you a photo in an hour or two.
0: Are you going to the beach too?
3: Of course I am. It's going to be beautiful out.
0: Oh my God.
3: So if anybody else is heading toward the beach, the Palisades going south was the tough one because there were earlier problems by exit 11. Still going to be some delays on the south. There are delays on the northbound side of the Palisades now at 202. So that's going to be a slow spot for you. And then on 202, there's an accident, Camp Hill Road. Those of you who are going to go either direction, you're definitely going to find yourself with delays around that. You're going to see 17A in Goshen, right by Reservoir Road with the closure. 9W, with the construction they're doing, it's been tough all morning. So if you're going out northbound, if you're by Cross Street in Ulster Park, Stony Point northbound by 303, and 32, the construction in Newburgh by 300. That hasn't cost us too much time this morning. And this report is by Dunkin'. 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I'm Christina Lang in the home of Rock and Roll 101.5 WPDH.
0: Christina, it's been fun chatting with you. Thank you for helping
3: yes.
0: me hold down the fort.
3: Yes, and if you want to just break away, you can come to the beach with me.
0: Yeah, apparently Bobby and I didn't get the memo.
1: Yeah, I know.
3: Sorry about that.
0: All right, Christina, enjoy and have a good weekend.
3: Thank you, you too.
0: All right, it's time for the news with Bobby Welber, brought to you by our happy, smiling Friday faces. What is going on this morning, Bobby?
1: Yes, happy Friday. Here are the headlines that are trending now at Hudson Valley Post. Police in Ulster County, they're asking the public for any new information as the 18th anniversary of the murder of Michael Kleinman approaches tomorrow. His body was found inside of his burned pickup truck on July 25th, 2008. And investigators, they believe that he was killed elsewhere before the vehicle was set on fire. Police say that the investigation remains active, and they believe someone may still have information that could help solve this case. Anyone with information is urged to contact the Ulster Police Department or New York State Police. New York lawmakers, they are demanding answers from federal immigration officials about a proposed ICE detention facility in Newburgh. Officials say residents and local leaders have received very little information about the government's plans for a warehouse near Stewart Airport. They're asking the Department of Homeland Security to explain how the site would be used and to keep the community informed before any decisions are made. Hudson Valley residents who are planning to ride the rails using Metro North over the next few weekends should be prepared for some delays. The MTA says that the Hudson Line is going to operate on a modified weekend schedule until at least September 13th. Instead of trains every hour, there will be service between New Hamburg and Poughkeepsie every 2 hours. This change is being made to accommodate weekend track work from Beacon to Poughkeepsie. And finally, charges are being filed against 2 guests at an amusement park in Ohio who police say that they refused to exit a ride. According to reports, 2 people who both live in Philadelphia, they were on the Sky Ride and would not get off the ride when it came to an end. This incident brought the ride to a complete stop and it stranded other guests above the midway point. And what makes this even more interesting is I assumed that these were young riders, mm-hmm. maybe. Nope. They are aged 66 and 72.
0: Oh, my God. So did they get stuck or they just didn't?
1: No, they said they were a few. I don't know if they wanted to do the ride again, but you can't do that because there's a line.
0: Yeah, a large line, I'm sure.
1: They refused to leave, and now they've been arrested and charged with disorderly conduct.
0: Man, what a thing to do in your older age.
1: I know. And we were talking about yesterday. We both feel too old for roller coasters. Yeah. You with your nauseousness and me with my back. And here they are, 66 and 72. It's like, nope, we live on this ride now.
0: Yep. Well, I mean, good for them. Hey, you got people climbing the Empire State Building to propose. Anything's possible these days.
1: You get news updates all day at HudsonValleyPost.com. 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
0: All right. Thanks, Bobby. I will see you Monday. Robin Taylor's coming up with some rock news. But for now, let's get into the music. Here is some Journey, Wheel in the Sky on 101.5 WPDH.

0: Yeah, run to you, Brian Adams on 101.5 WPDH. That is one of my favorites there. Hello, it's me, Jana Deek. And this is it, guys. This is my last day running the show while Boris is on vacation. I really do want to let you all know that I appreciate the encouragement and the feedback and the kudos that you have shared with me while I have been nervously operating the show. It really has made these last 2 weeks a lot more fun, enjoyable, and easier, honestly. Accepting my mistakes and laughing with me has really helped the time go by. And it'll be interesting next week when the captain returns to the ship. But again, thank you for your warm welcome, Hudson Valley. I really have enjoyed waking you up these last 2 weeks. So without further ado, let's keep it going. You've got to stick around to listen out for that golden key artist. It's after 9 o'clock now, so it could be any time.
1: 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When we play a song from that artist in the workforce between 9 and 5, be caller 10 to 471 WPDH and you'll win a key that could unlock the WPDH Golden Anniversary Harley. 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

0: I had to let that drum solo end. It's just too good. That's Led Zeppelin Rock and Roll on 101.5 WPDH, the home of rock and roll. So it's pretty fitting that we played that song. One last time, I'm going to tell you about the beautiful weekend weather we've got coming up. Thanks to Market 32 and Price Chopper. 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Today it's going to be 84 degrees and sunny in Poughkeepsie. Tomorrow it's going to be 84 degrees and sunny in Poughkeepsie, and Sunday it's also going to be 84 and sunny in Poughkeepsie. So we are on a trend. I don't know, play the number 84 in the lottery or something if you partake in those gambling at the gas station activities. It's 65 degrees and sunny right now in Poughkeepsie, so it's going to be a gorgeous day out there today. Thank you again all for hanging out with me these last 2 weeks. I know I hang out with you all the time, but this was I was running the show. And I didn't break things. I didn't get fired. So we're calling it a win. And now it's time for our listener of the day. I was going to say competition, but I guess we can call it a contest. 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If you know the answer, write in on the WPDH app, and we'll be right back. We've still got some rock news coming up and Robin and Hopkins on the way.
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0: I Need a Lover, John Mellencamp on 101.5 WPDH. It's 9:46 right now, 67 degrees and sunny in Poughkeepsie. As I've been telling you all morning, it's going to be a beautiful weekend, a high of 84 today and a high of 84 for like the next 4 days. It's a little strange. So I guess we have to adjust, Robin. Our new favorite temperature has to be 84 because that's what we got.
1: I'm with it. I'm fine with it.
0: That's what I said. I'm like, I'm not going to complain.
1: Nope. From 82 to 84.
0: Yeah, you don't feel it. Just like one sweat droplet.
1: Yeah.
0: That's the only difference.
1: One droplet.
0: Let's get into rock news.
2: 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It's Robin Taylor's rock news.
1: Hollywood Vampires. That's the rock supergroup with Alice Cooper, Johnny Depp, Joe Perry, and Tommy Henriksen. They're releasing Ace of Spades as the second single from their upcoming live album at the Montreux Jazz Festival. It was recorded during the band's 2018 appearance at the festival. The track is a tribute to, of course, one of rock and roll's most beloved icons, Lemmy Kilmister from Motorhead. Bret Michaels said he went straight from the concert stage to surgery after he performed 3 shows in agony with a kidney stone.
0: Oh,
1: I know. He said he's now in recovery after a successful procedure, and he thanked his medical team for their professionalism. He wrote earlier this week on social media, "On this Wisdom Wednesday, the first thing I learned is complete gratitude for the frontline workers, doctors, and nurses who this week have recently taken care of me as the kidney stone, after almost 7 days of waiting it out, would not pass." He said that the pain became so much, too much to bear after his concert, so he was admitted straight to an unidentified hospital for treatment. He said the operation's done, it's complete, he's out of post-op recovery, and he's doing everything within his power to feel better and continue playing great shows for great fans once he gets a complete clean bill of health. I'll tell you what, he had childhood diabetes, so he's had it his whole life. Mm. No, he's had health problems, but man, he's just, you know, powered right through.
0: Yeah.
1: So good for you. Get well soon, Bret Michaels. That is rock news. Hopkins is going to be coming in and joining me next, and our theme today is The Eyes Have It.
0: Oh, so yeah, it's all about
1: the eyes. Yeah,
0: like songs with eyes,
1: songs about, you know, eyes, like Brown Eyed Girl type song.
0: Yeah.
1: So that's going to be fun.
0: All right.
1: A fun way to kick off the weekend. So join us for that. And Jenna, can I just say, it's been so much fun to listen to you and Bobby. You guys have done such a stellar job.
0: Robin's going to make me cry.
1: Boris was away. No, really. I mean,
0: thank you, Robin.
1: It's, you're so real and you're so natural. And you're so much like me.
0: Robin's like, I just love it because we're the same.
1: We're so different and we're so the same. But it's been such a pleasure to listen to you and to work with you. And it's been...
0: oh my God, I feel
1: energy,
0: like I'm leaving.
1: Well, you're not, but the energy in the studio is about to change on Monday.
0: Oh
1: so
0: my gosh.
1: It's been great energy. It's been a great 2 weeks. So, and you did a fine job. I mean, this is your first radio job ever. You've been doing it only for 8 months. You can do so much more than I can. I do not know how to run that board.
0: You don't want to.
1: I don't want to. You're right. I don't. And I'm just so proud of you. And I am. But you did such a great job. So congratulations on that, on a fine 2 weeks of broadcasting.
0: Well, thank you, Robin. Coming from you, that means a lot to me. And now I am going to tear up. So let's start the end of the show. Oh, no. We've got to thank Christina Lang on traffic. She's been helping me hold it down for these past 2 weeks. Bobby Welber with the news, and my banter buddy. And who else do we have to thank today? We've got to thank Robin Taylor for making me cry and giving us some rock news. We've also got to thank Chuck over at Ballantyne Communications, helping the Hudson Valley with sound and video. 845-635-8606. Thank you to all of you. I have had a blast. And we'll be back next week with regular scheduled programming, the actual Boris Show. Have a great weekend, everybody. Stay safe out there.
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0: 101.5 WPDH, the home of rock and roll. Van Morrison, Brown Eyed Girl, the eyes have it. All eyes songs today. Good morning. It's Robin Taylor and Hopkins. Hey, Hopkins, ready for the weekend?
1: Yes, I almost forgot to turn your mic on. It's like, whoa, we got 5 seconds left. Gotta
0: talk. I know, I was watching. I actually have a mic light that I can see in the reflection. I can't see the one in this room, but I can see the reflection from it. So it's going to be a beautiful day today. We're doing songs with eyes. This one, do you know who the muse for this song was, the inspiration?
1: Who was that?
0: Rosanna Arquette.
1: Ah.
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0: 101.5 WPDH, the home of rock and roll. Jackson Browne, Dr. My Eyes. Jackson Browne, one of my all-time favorites, and I got to meet him back in like 2006 when John Hall was running for Congress, and Jackson Browne did a show for him. I think it was like in the Dover, Pawling area. Anyway, I got him to autograph my Late for the Sky CD, which was really cool. Then somebody asked for his autograph, and he actually turned to me and said, "Please hold my wine." And I held his wine while he did an autograph for somebody. It was a dream come true.
1: Can you take a sip?
0: No, you know what? I really wanted to, because I'm like, oh, I really wanted my lips to touch Jackson Browne's glass. But wine gives me a horrible headache, like immediately. And I'm like, nope, I'm not going to chance the headache. I'll just hold the wine. And yeah, it was really, really cool. And he put on a great show. Now, I never actually got to meet any Rolling Stones, but I sure do like this song. The Eyes Have It is our theme. Faraway Eyes from the Stones, 101.5 WPDH.

0: 101.5 WPDH, the home of rock and roll. Rolling Stones, Far Away Eyes. The eyes have it. That's our theme for today. And by the way, don't forget to be listening for the Golden Key Artist of the Day. When you hear it, what are you calling number 10?
1: Caller 10. I can't give you the exact time. The boss doesn't want us doing that. But I can tell you at some point next hour.
0: Next hour,
1: yes.
0: So if you were listening this morning to Jana on the Boris List show at 7:05.
1: You said it with such pleasure.
0: She gave the Golden Key Artist of the Day. When you hear it, you call her 10-845-471-WPDH, and you will qualify to win that Harley from O'Toole's Harley Davidson. And you could be O'Tooling around on a Harley this fall. And I have to tell you, the Hudson Valley is beautiful in the fall. So you'd be winning that Harley just in time to check out all the foliage. Just perfect.
1: Absolutely.
0: The eyes have it. We've got an eyes song coming up from Crosby, Stills, Nash, and one, a special eyes song for Janet in New Paltz, who sent me an email the other day. Janet, we have your song coming up. It's a really cool one. 101.5 WPDH.
2: 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That is our UCR album of the week. 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
0: Today, tomorrow, and Sunday, mostly sunny all 3 days with a high in the low to mid 80s. 72 and sunny right now in Poughkeepsie. 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

The 2026 Harley-Davidson Street Glide is yours if you have the winning key. 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

0: 101.5 WPDH, the home of rock and roll. The Eyes have it. Crosby, Stills, and Nash, Sweet Tootie Blue Eyes. That one goes out to Stu today. Stu listens to us. He moved south, but he's listening to us every day on the app.
1: Roof on Stu, right?
0: Yes. So we're sending that one out to Stu. We also heard Sugarloaf. That's for Janet in New Paltz. And it's not even request day. Wednesdays is request day, but a lot of people wrote in to say thanks for playing the Peter Gabriel, thanks for playing the Sugarloaf, because we haven't played that in a long time. Pam wrote in, said she enjoys the show, so thank you so much. It's almost time for the weekend, and Monday we're going to be doing It's Just Another Magic Monday. See what I did there? I took that Bangles song, Just Another Manic Monday, and we changed it to It's Just Another Magic Monday. So,
1: which should be fun. Yeah.
0: No, Manic Monday. I like that song. You know who wrote that song? Prince. That is a song written by Prince.
1: And I'm learning something.
0: It is a great song. But anyway, but Monday is going to be Magic Monday. And this weekend, by the way, is going to be really nice weather-wise. So enjoy it. Have a great weekend. Hopkins is taking over next. We got a whole lot of lunch at noon, 845-471-WPDH if you want to hear something. That Golden Key Artist of the Day. Make sure you're listening for that. Thank you so much for listening to us. Have a good one. Peace.
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Carlson, Mackenzie, Coop, Tobin, Robin, Boris. 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

And the waiting is the hardest part. Tom Petty is 101.5 WPDH, the home of rock and roll. Well, you won't have to wait for much longer. The Artist of the Day song will be coming up at some point during this hour. As we said before, this will get you qualified again for the Golden Anniversary Harley from O'Toole's. Keep on listening. It's Hopkins. Friday, excited about the weekend. Whole lot of lunch at 12. 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

Yes, that Guns N' Roses show is this Sunday. It's back, and that's Welcome to the Jungle, 101.5 WPDH. 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WPDH.com. Here's a band I'd love to see on the road again. I know they had some health issues last year, had to kind of get through that. Maybe something later this year, maybe something next year. We hope. It's Alice in Chains.

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Elton, Rocket Man, is 101.5 WPDH. 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Taking your whole lot of lunch requests. 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We'll be doing that. So listen, get those requests in, and keep listening as well. Artists of the Day, as we promised. Yes, it is going to be coming up soon.

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0: Ozzy, Mr. Crowley, is 101.5 WPDH. It is the home of rock and roll. And that right there, yes, that's the artist of the day. Were you listening this morning? We've got a big bike giveaway here from O'Toole's and O'Connor and Partners, so we're going to get another qualifier. Let's go to the phones. PDH, hello.
1: Hello.
0: Hello.
1: Hello.
0: Hello.
1: Hello. Hello. Hello.
0: Hello. Hello.
1: What caller am I?
0: What caller? What caller do you want to be?
1: I guess 10.
0: 10? Okay. Well, you're 10.
1: Okay.
0: No, actually, you are cool. 10. You are actually our legit number 10. Who's this? What's your name?
1: Diane.
0: Hi, Diane. Where are you calling from?
1: Hopewell.
0: All right. Well, Ozzy is our artist of the day, Mr. Crowley. Congratulations, caller 10. You're qualified now for the Golden Anniversary Harley from O'Toole's.
1: Very cool.
0: Very cool. You a big rider?
1: No, I have a license. I don't ride too much anymore.
0: Oh, okay. So, for a family member?
1: Maybe.
0: Okay. Ah, it's a little gift. We can't really get into that.
1: Yeah.
0: Well, congratulations, Diane. You are now qualified.
1: You
0: got a golden key. We're going to find out at the end of August who's going to win. It could be you.
1: Okay, sounds good.
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0: 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Mostly sunny, highs in the lower 80s this afternoon, upper 50s tonight. Lower to mid 80s tomorrow for Saturday, sunny skies. Partly cloudy Sunday, lower to mid 80s, beautiful weekend. Get all your forecast details in the PDH mobile app.
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0: That's right here in the home of Rock and Roll Bad Company, 101.5 WPDH. Again, congratulations to Diane, our latest qualifier here for the Golden Anniversary Harley. And we have more chances. Yes, I said chances. Coming up today to get you guys qualified for the new Harley from O'Toole. So we've also got a whole lot of lunch and your requests. Speaking of which, PDH.
1: Hopkins, it's Kenny boy.
0: Kenny.
1: Listen, you know what I figured I like about your show?
2: What's that?
1: Is every time you kind of get in a groove where it's the same people calling up and you get the kind of the same old kind of vibe,
2: mm-hmm.
1: all of a sudden some wacko like this rooster that called yesterday was cock-a-doodle-dooing on the radio. It livens the show right back up.
2: Yeah, we throw you a little curveball sometimes, yeah.
1: Oh, yeah. Where did he come out of the woodwork somewhere?
2: Hey, he's been calling now for the past couple of months, but yesterday he was very animated because we had a phone connection issue.
1: So, anyway, I figured, you know, he didn't request the song that I would have, which was Rooster. So I think we should play Rooster for him today for the lunch hour, all right?
2: Sounds like an idea, Kenny boy. We'll do that to kick off the noon hour.
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6: 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And we got those tickets, as we said, for the Hudson Valley Food and Wine Fest that's coming up later this hour. So we'll start it off. Kenny Boy, special dedication to Rooster. It's Allison Chains.

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1: Hey, John 365, Hawkins.
0: Hey, what's up, John 365? What's going on?
1: It's a beautiful day. The clouds are out. The sun is shining. How about some STP?
0: Yes, we'll get some Stone Temple Pilots on. What are you doing this weekend?
1: I'm painting the garage with my spray. I'm all brown. I'm brown.
0: Well, you're not supposed to paint yourself.
1: Yeah, but it splatters, you know. So I'm like, I got like a brown tan going. All right, bro, man. Have a nice night and have a nice tomorrow, okay?
0: All right. Don't drink the paint, okay?
1: No. I'm not drinking. I quit drinking it. I quit. I'm going to go alcohol anonymous.
0: Oh, okay. You quit drinking the paint. Okay, good. You probably don't want to do that.

0: SCP Wicked Garden for John 365, who's splattering paint all over himself and God knows who where else. It's the home of rock and roll. 101.5 WPDH. Still time to get a request in. Hello, PDH.
1: How you doing? You guys taking a request?
0: Yeah, go ahead.
1: Let's see. Let's go with Neil Young and Cinnamon Girl.
0: All right, who's this?
1: This is Gerald from Montgomery.
0: Gerald, what are you doing today?
1: Still working, unfortunately.
0: Where do you work? Where do you work, if you don't mind me asking?
1: Not at all. I work as a pharmaceutical rep. So Dutchess, Sullivan, Orange, go into Albany County, too.
0: Oh, you're all just over all over the place.
1: Exactly.

0: BDH, hello.
1: Hey, Hopkins, how are you?
0: What's up, man?
1: I get some AC/DC Bon Scott. This is Greg Gunn from Poughkeepsie, New York. Yeah, man, down payment or jailbreak. Thank you, brother.

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1: Hopkins, it's Sasquatch.
0: What's up, Sasquatch? How you doing, man?
1: Good, man. I'm just planning my new motorcycle, thinking about buying my helmet.
0: Oh, that's right. You qualified the other day with Tigman.
1: Yeah, yep. I'm already picking out my leather pants.
0: You're confident you're going to win?
1: No shirt, though, because I need my Sasquatch back hair blowing in the wind. I would love to hear some Tool.
0: That's right. We'll get that Tool on for you. It's Friday. We do Tool Friday.
1: Yes, love it. All right, thank you.

0: Tool for your Friday. It's Anima for Sasquatch in Poughkeepsie, letting that back hair fly in the wind. It's the home of rock and roll, 101.5 WPDH. My God, that's a visual. Sasquatch did qualify for the Golden Anniversary Harley with Tigman the other week, and I know he's very excited about that. I think he's one of like three Sasquatches that calls up and messages us, so we don't want to create any confusion here, but thanks for the request. That's a good one. Hey, Mander James Keenan, lead singer Tool, in a perfect circle, was actually he was actually at West Point. He actually went there for about a year or so in the 1980s before forming the band. More of your requests on the way and phone calls too. PDH, hello.
1: Hey, Hopkins.
0: Hi.
1: It's Sandy, but was her Billy's wife.
0: Oh, hey, how you feeling?
1: I'm doing good.
0: We're glad to hear that. We got the message the other day from Billy about the Nickelback for you guys, which we just kind of ran out of time, but I do have that coming up today for you. We have not forgotten about you.
1: Awesome. You're great. You're the
0: how
1: best.
0: Many Budweisers has he put down today?
1: None yet.
0: Not yet.
1: He's out food shopping, actually.
0: Oh, he's going to go get them first. Okay, so the afternoon just started.
1: Yes, it just started.
0: By the end of the hour, he'll be through three of them, at least.
1: All right, sounds good.
0: All right, for Sandy and Billy, the Nickelback will be coming up after the break. But right before that, we have some requested autograph.
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9: 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Beautiful afternoon. Highs lower 80s, upper 50s tonight. Sunny, mid 80s for Saturday. Sunday, lower to mid 80s and partly cloudy. Get all your forecast details right there on the PDH mobile app.
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0: special request for Sandy and Billy, Never Gonna Be Alone by Nickelback, here in the home of rock and roll. What a 1.5. It is WPDH. Thank you so much for all the requests. Kind of a crazy day. We ran out of time.
1: Did I win?
0: Did you win?
1: Yeah, did I win the Harley? Sweet deal. Put me on the air. If you can't do it,
0: you might Well, hey, yeah, that sounds like Ozzy Osbourne.
1: What?
0: I said that song just sounded like Ozzy Osbourne, right?
1: I don't know.
0: Yeah, Chad Kroeger, Ozzy Osbourne. I mean, how could you not mistake them? Okay, but no, that was not obviously the artist of the day. But there's another chance to qualify. A couple more chances, as a matter of fact, later on this afternoon. So keep on listening for the Golden Anniversary Harley. What I have for you right now is more tickets here for the big event at the Dutchess County Fairgrounds, September the 12th and the 13th. This is the Hudson Valley Food and Wine Fest. So if you want to get those tickets, I've got them for you, 845-471-WPDH.
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Morning tonight is the Eagles 101.5 WPDH. It is the home of rock and roll. It's Hopkins. 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

And something from the chorus, just what I needed, we all needed. Home of Rock and Roll, it's 101.5 WPDH. We've got more chances to get you qualified here for the Golden Anniversary Harley. You could win the brand new Harley from O'Toole's. There's actually two more chances this afternoon. We got details on the way.

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September the 25th is going to be a big day. That's one of our 50th anniversary shows, as you know, at Bethel Woods. We got Ringo Starr and his all-star band coming to town. But we also had that huge show at MetLife Stadium with AC/DC. 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Just go right there.

0: 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Home of Rock and Roll with 101.5 WPDH. It's Hopkins. Jake Mann's got another 4-pack of tickets here for the Orange County Fair, including VIP passes. We got a bunch of bands that will be performing next week, and he'll be there broadcasting live Monday through Friday next week. So you can win those tickets, that family 4-pack at about 4:20 with the Mystery Riff. Jake's also got a few more chances to qualify here for the Golden Anniversary Harley from O'Toole's in Wurtsboro. And also huge thanks to O'Connor and Partners. Brand new motorcycle, brand new Harley could be sitting in your driveway. Just listen for the songs. If you heard the artist of the day this morning, we've got more songs from that band coming up at some point this afternoon. So keep on listening and be caller 10 when you hear
1: Yesterday was Slash's birthday. Tonight, we are going to look back at the record that came out nearly 40 years ago that helped make him and the rest of Guns N' Roses worldwide superstars. Of course, I am talking about Appetite for Destruction. That is our UCR album of the week. 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
0: Lower 80s this afternoon, partly cloudy, going out to the upper 50s tonight. Should be a beautiful weekend, highs in the mid 80s, and mostly sunny both Saturday and Sunday. Get all your forecast details on the PDH mobile app.
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0: Down, Temple Pilots and Big Empty, 101.5 WPDH. It is the home of rock and roll. Had a lot of fun this week. The fun continues. I'm hanging out Sunday, as a matter of fact. Customer Appreciation Day, Central Bark. Dog lovers. They're going to have a big doggy parade. You can bring your dogs as long as they're on the leash and they're well-behaved. Burnett Avenue, Poughkeepsie, Customer Appreciation Day with a fun day, including a food truck there for the people and maybe something here for your pooch as well. So we'll be there from 11 to 1 Sunday. Please come and join us at Central Bark. Tig Man's up next, and Tig's going to have all the details on the Orange County Fair and more songs from the artists of the day. So keep on listening. I believe within the next hour, the next time to win that brand new Harley from O'Toole's with the golden anniversary Harley. So a big day coming up. You guys enjoy the weekend. See ya.
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Faith No More, 101.5 WPDH, the home of rock and roll. Faith No More is returning for a 2027 reunion tour following a recent cryptic social media teaser and confirmation from bassist Billy Gould on the Rock Talk podcast. Let's hope that guitarist Big Jim Martin is returning for this reunion.

0: 95.5 WPDH, the home of rock and roll. It's Tig Man on your Friday. Coming up, the Golden Key Artist of the Day coming up real soon. Make sure you're listening to score a key that could unlock that golden anniversary Harley from O'Toole's Harley Davidson in Wurtsboro and O'Connor and Partners. Also, later on this afternoon at 4:20, the Mystery Riff, four-pack of admission tickets to the 2026 Orange County Fair, and four VIP concert passes to go check out Livewire, the premier AC/DC tribute, next Friday, July 31st at the fair. So we'll hook you up at 4:20 with the Mystery Riff. You know it's summer when the Rockin' in Middletown, the Orange County Fair, is underway.
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9: Sunny, high 83 for your Friday afternoon. Tonight, some clouds, overnight low around 55. Beautiful weekend on tap for the weekend, Saturday and Sunday. Sunny, highs up around the mid-80s. 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
3: Caller 10, the Golden Key Artist of the Day. 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
3: 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Thanks to O'Toole's, Harley-Davidson, and Wurtsboro, and O'Connor and Partners. We're going to give you this Golden Key. 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

0: Mario Speedwagon, 101.5 WPDH, the home of rock and roll. Ozzy, before that, the Golden Key Artist of the Day. Congrats to Bill in Montgomery. Latest qualifier for the Golden Anniversary Harley from O'Toole's Harley-Davidson, Wurtsboro, and O'Connor and Partners. We're going to have that Golden Key Artist of the Day, Ozzy, once again later on this afternoon. So make sure you're listening for an Ozzy song to get yourself qualified, okay? And we're excited for the Orange County Fair in Middletown. You know it's summer when they're rocking in Middletown. I'm going to say that as much as I possibly can. I love that catchphrase from back in the day. And I'll say it as often as possible. I'll also say it all next week when I'm live from the Orange County Fair in Middletown. Yeah, I'll be out there all next week taking this show on the road with the PDH Road Crew. Looking forward to it. And thanks goes out to Ulster Savings Bank, Rutberg, Breslow, Personal Injury Law, and MHA of Dutchess County. 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
0: 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I want to take a minute to give a shout out to my good friend Joe O'Connor and his team at O'Connor and Partners. 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Joe and his team will fight for you with everything they've got, just like they do for all of us here in the community. 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

featuring some of the greatest country rock albums of all time. Eagles Desperado from 1973, title track there, and another track here from that album, Tequila Sunrise.

0: 105 WPDH, the home of rock and roll, off the Harvest album, 1972. That wraps up the 3 o'clock block. The theme this week has been the greatest country rock albums of all time. 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

Guns N' Roses coming to SPAC this weekend. 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

0: 101.5 WPDH, the home of rock and roll. Mick Jagger has said nothing is good about getting older, dismissing the idea that age brings wisdom. The 82-year-old reflected on aging during a recent appearance on the New York Times podcast, The Interview. Asked whether there was anything good or bad about getting older, Jagger replied, "There's nothing good about it, nothing. You don't get wisdom, you forget everything. Forgot all my wisdom. I might have had a couple of pearls, but I've forgotten what they are," he continued. "It's not particularly pleasant. And of course, you can't do things as quickly as you want to. And physically, you can't do things that you would like to do. You could still do them, but you have to be more careful." Rolling Stones, meanwhile, have a brand new album out, their 25th studio album called Foreign Tongues, available everywhere. It's Tig Man.
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0: 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I want to take a minute to give a shout out to my good friend Joe O'Connor and his team at O'Connor and Partners. Joe's not only an incredible attorney, but a real supporter of our local community, always showing up when it counts. 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Joe and his team will fight for you with everything they've got, just like they do for all of us here in the community. 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
0: Sunny, 83 this afternoon. Tonight, partly cloudy skies, overnight low 55. Weekend looks good. Saturday and Sunday, sunny skies, highs in the mid-80s. Get weather info anytime on your PDH mobile app.
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0: Candlebox, far behind, 101.5 WPDH, the home of rock and roll. The WPDH Golden Anniversary Harley is here. Thanks to O'Toole's, Harley-Davidson, and Wurtsboro, and O'Connor and Partners. Listen for that Golden Key Artist of the Day. We're going to have that artist again coming up real soon. When you hear that artist, we play that song, You Want to Be Caller 10, and we're going to hook you up with a key. That key could unlock the Harley later this summer. Coming up next hour, 420, we'll do the mystery riff. I've got a 4-pack of tickets to the Orange County Fair in Middletown. That includes VIP concert passes to check out Livewire and their AC/DC tribute next Friday night at the fair. So hang on for that. 420 with the mystery riff. Orange County Fair tickets.
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0: 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I want to take a minute to give a shout out to my good friend Joe O'Connor and his team at O'Connor and Partners. 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

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New live album out. Just came out from George Thorogood and the Destroyers. 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It's Tig Man.

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1: 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I've got a four-pack of admission tickets for the 2026 Orange County Fair in Middletown going on right now. You know it's summer when they're rocking in Middletown. 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VIP tickets include a private viewing area for the band plus VIP line access to the bar, okay? Orange County Fair going on right now in Middletown. 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

0: 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Here's the answer to today's WPDH Mystery Riff.
1: 471 WPDH for the Mystery Riff. Four pack of passes for the Orange County Fair. 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Hi, PDH, you got the riff?
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1: Johnny in Bloomingburg. 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

2026 Harley-Davidson Street Glide is yours if you have the winning key. 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

0: Hendrix. Fire 101.5 WPDH, the home of rock and roll. AC/DC before that, Have a Drink on Me. That was the mystery riff. Congrats to Johnny out in Bloomingburg. Got it right. He got a four-pack of admission tickets for the 2026 Orange County Fair, along with VIP concert admission passes for Livewire, the premier AC/DC tribute. That's next Friday, 1 week from tonight, July 31st at the fair. Orange County Fair going on right now. All the information you need, orangecountyfair.com. And if you're heading there tonight, the entertainment, great entertainment, Third Degree on the Midway stage starting at 7 p.m. And then on the main stage there, the barn stage, my man Andre from Connecticut, who's got a ton of great tribute bands that he's in. My favorite that he's in is Streets, the 80s hair metal tribute. They're amazing. The ultimate tribute to 80s hair metal, Streets. But another amazing band that he has is this tribute to Van Halen and Led Zeppelin, Stairway to Halen. 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
0: And a look at traffic here. 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
2: Thanks, Tigman. Good afternoon. Getting busy on the thruway northbound. A little slow exiting at 16. Again, more pockets of delays through the Tilson and the Rosendale areas. Eastbound Kingston, Rhinecliff Bridge getting heavy. Mid-Hudson Bridge, not bad, but Route 9 south of the bridge, we have a minor accident that was just reported, so use caution there. 84 eastbound, there's a disabled vehicle before Route 52 in Fishkill, and then more delays eastbound in Brewster, basically 684 all the way into Connecticut. Westbound 84, stop and go from 90 and Beacon all the way across the Newburgh Beacon Bridge. Route 17 loaded westbound from Route 84 all the way past Route 302 with an accident. Northbound Palisades Parkway getting to Long Mountain, accident reported, and the Bear Mountain Bridge backing up onto the Goat Trail. 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
3: Yesterday was Slash's birthday. Tonight, we are going to look back at the record that came out nearly 40 years ago that helped make him and the rest of Guns N' Roses worldwide superstars. Of course, I am talking about Appetite for Destruction. That is our UCR album of the week. 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
0: 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I want to take a minute to give a shout out to my good friend Joe O'Connor and his team at O'Connor & Partners. 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
4: Tonight, partly cloudy skies, overnight low around 54. Weekend looks good. Saturday and Sunday, sunny, highs in the mid-80s. 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

0: The Golden Key Artist of the Day, Ozzy. Yes, you are caller 10.
1: I'm calling number 10?
0: You are caller 10.
1: Oh, my God, that's awesome. It's Keith from Smallwood in Sullivan County.
0: Keith in Smallwood, congratulations. Latest qualifier for the WPDH Golden Anniversary Harley. How about that?
1: Oh, Tig, man, you rock, brother.
0: You got a Harley right now, or are you looking to get one?
1: No, I'm looking to get one, brother.
0: All right, best of luck to you. We're going to give you a golden key, all right? That golden key.
1: That is awesome. I've been trying for weeks now.
0: Well, you're in. Hang on to that golden key we give you. It could unlock the Harley later this summer. You're going to join all the qualifiers, and we'll see if that key unlocks that brand-new Harley. Best of luck. You could be riding home on that brand-new Harley from O'Toole's Harley-Davidson and O'Connor and Partners.
1: Thank you, Tig, man. You rock, brother.
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0: rock and roll. Again, don't miss Stairway to Halen, the Van Halen Led Zeppelin tribute tonight, Orange County Fair in Middletown, Barn Stage, 8 o'clock show. Free with paid admission into the fair. Before that, we played Ozzy, the Golden Key Artist of the Day. Congratulations to Keith out in Smallwood, Sullivan County, home of Friends Pub. Oh, man, so many great times at Friends Pub over the years back in the day with PDH. We had a lot of fun times there, and congrats to Keith. He lives like a few minutes, he said, from Friends Pub there. Keith, the latest qualifier for the Golden Anniversary Harley from O'Toole's Harley-Davidson in Wurtsboro and O'Connor and Partners. Maybe his key will unlock that Harley later this summer. Brand new 2026 Street Glide going to be given away. And you want to get in on this with the Golden Key Artist of the Day. 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They'll announce the Golden Key Artist of the Day, the next one, and we'll play that artist throughout the day on Monday for your chance to call in and get yourself a Golden Key, all right? Coming up at 5 o'clock, we'll do the Friday edition of the 5 o'clock drive home. Get your requests in. 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
0: 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I want to take a minute to give a shout out to my good friend Joe O'Connor and his team at O'Connor and Partners. 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
12: Thanks, Tigman. Eastbound Kingston Rhinecliff Bridge has gotten pretty heavy. The throughway northbound is easing out through the Rosendale area. Some earlier pockets of delays from construction. Mid-Hudson Bridge, just minor delays getting on from both sides. It's not terrible. The northbound side of Route 9 in Poughkeepsie, accident reported by South Gate Drive. Just a minor slowdown into that area. Eastbound 84, crash cleared before Route 52. Westbound 84, pockets of delays passing 684. And again, between the Taconic all the way across the Newburgh Beacon Bridge. Bear Mountain Bridge backed up about a mile in the GO Trail. Long Mountain getting full. Westbound Route 17 easing out between the Route 6 split all the way past Route 84. We had an earlier crash there. Events going on the Orange County Fair. We also have an event at Bethel Woods, so watch for delays around those areas. 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

Friday edition of the 5 o'clock drive home. 101.5 WPDH, the home of rock and roll. 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This is July 24th. Happy birthday today to original drummer for the band Extreme. Paul Geary celebrates his 65th birthday today. Man, he's 65, Paul Geary. Let's do a classic from Extreme. Here's Wholehearted on PDH.

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Got a PDH mobile app request for Amy out in Monroe, looking to hear some David Bowie.

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0: 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Deep Purple have a brand new album out, great album called Splat, and they're out on the road doing some tour dates with Kansas this summer. You catch them at Jones Beach. That show on August 12th. Let's check traffic right now.
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2: Thanks, Tigman. Let's start on the thruway. Thruway's in really good shape right now. Everybody, I guess, has gotten to where they need to go. Good thing. And Bear Mountain Bridge, not in good shape. Delays back for over a mile as you're trying to get into Orange County. Westbound Long Mountain has a couple of pockets. Westbound 17 heavy coming off the thruway. And then westbound 17 slow past the Route 6 split all the way to Route 84. Once you get past that, you got a couple of miles of slow-moving traffic, but at least it's moving. 684 northbound stop and go a few miles transitioning onto Route 22. Westbound 84 pockets of delays between the Taconic all the way across the Newburgh Beacon Bridge all the way to the New York State Thruway. Mid-Hudson Bridge, not bad in either direction, and Kingston-Rhinecliff Bridge, still a little slow in that eastbound direction. 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
20: 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Tonight, some clouds, overnight low around 54. Weekend looks good. Saturday and Sunday, sunny skies, highs in the mid-80s. 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

0: 95.5 WPDH, the home of rock and roll. That wraps up the 5 o'clock drive home, the request portion of the show. Thanks for all the requests today. 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Coming up next hour around 6:35, it's the Big Hair Scare.
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Black Crowes are out on the road on their Southern Hospitality Tour with the band Whiskey Myers, and they got a handful of dates coming up opening for Guns N' Roses. 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

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Is it yours? 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

0: Company, 101.5 WPDH, the home of rock and roll. The WPDH Golden Anniversary Harley, it's here. Thanks to O'Toole's Harley-Davidson in Wurtsboro and O'Connor and Partners. Monday morning, 7:05, the Boris Show will announce that Golden Key Artist of the Day. Listen all day between 9 and 5 for us to play that artist. Could be one time, could be several times. When you hear a song from that artist, call in. You're going to win a key that could unlock that Harley later this summer. It's Tigman Rock until 7. The Big Hair Scare is next.
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3: Partly cloudy skies tonight, overnight low 55. Weekend, Saturday and Sunday, sunny, highs in the mid 80s. Get weather info anytime on your PDH mobile app.
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GNR estranged, wrapping up the big hair scare. 101.5 WPDH, the home of rock and roll. One of my favorite Guns N' Roses songs from 1991's Use Your Illusion 2. Also did Night Ranger with Sing Me Away. Yeah, we've been playing a lot of Guns N' Roses on the big hair scare because, of course, Guns N' Roses are in New York this weekend. Yeah, the big show coming to the Albany Med Health System at SPAC this Sunday. Guns N' Roses big world tour 2026. If you scored tickets from WPDH, congratulations. Enjoy the show. We gave away a lot of tickets for that big show this Sunday, and going to be an awesome time there at SPAC this weekend. That's the big hair scare, and that's going to do it for me.

0: 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Have a great weekend. We'll see ya.
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0: Time for me to fly REO Speedwagon. That's one that takes you back, doesn't it? It's Matt Wardlaw. It is time to fly out of the office, wherever you might be, that is anything related to work, because it's weekend time. On the flip side, if it's still work time for you, we do appreciate you, and we will do our best to make it feel like the weekend with our soundtrack for tonight. An audio adventure that will include revisiting Guns N' Roses' Appetite for Destruction, an epic record that arrived this week nearly 40 years ago. Time flies when you're playing air guitar and getting to know future legends like Axl, Slash, Duff, Izzy, and Steven. You know who I'm talking about. Strap yourself in. 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

That's right. We're not going to surrender. You know the rules. And Cheap Trick has yet another fresh round of tour dates for the fall. 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Here is Requested, Alice in Chains.

0: We've been talking about the AC/DC pop-up stores on their tour recently. The folks in the world of Rush, they're doing the same thing. 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